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1: Well, here's my final serenade. Here's a gun and here's a blade. Here's

0: Lightning 100, that's Need to Breathe. Say it now. We're going to get to see them at First Bank Amphitheater in Franklin. They are going to be out on tour with Drew and Ellie Holcomb. 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That's right. Yeah, Bear from Need to Breathe moving here years ago. And it's going to be fun to see them at First Bank Amphitheater. It's kind of our own little mini version of Red Rocks. You get tickets for that over at needtobreathe.com.
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0: Lightning 100, that's Meals Out West. We had Josh Rouse. It's the nighttime role model, Sally, when the wine runs out. And it was Casey Musgraves with Dry Spell. Lieutenant Dan filling in for the Reverend Keith Coase tonight. I am going to take a quick break, come back, and play you Casey's DJ pick of the week. It'll be new music from Nashville's own Jacob Perleone.
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0: You know how I know about Jacob Perleone? From listening to the 615. I'm no local music expert, but Lightning Casey is, and he's made Jacob Perleone his DJ pick of the week. This is the new one, All My Dreams Came True, on Lightning 100.

Lightning 100. That's new from Nashville's own Jacob Perleone. All my dreams came true. Casey, making dreams come true for years now, hosting the 615. He takes submissions at lightning100.com, and that's how Jacob has gotten played for so long now on the show, and that's his DJ pick of the week. If you like that new one from Jacob Perleone, we're listening on the socials at Lightning 100. Tedeschi Trucks Band are going to be playing Bonnaroo. They've got a great slot on Sunday. Going down for the whole weekend or just for the day, be sure to catch their set. They're also going to give us two sets out at The Truth. Two nights, Tedeschi Trucks Band. That'll be happening Friday and Saturday, October 16th and 17th. At the new venue here in Nashville, be opening up this fall. They'll have some of the first shows out there. As we get on Tedeschi Trucks Band, Future Soul on Lightning 100.

0: Lightning 100, almost Monday with Leaving is Easy. It was Devin Gilfillian. Hold on, Hourglass. Devin came to Nashville and didn't leave. He moved here from Philly. That's been years ago. We love Devin and can't wait for this new record. We've been waiting a while for it. It'll finally be here in just a little over a month, getting released Friday, June 26. All the tracks we've heard from it so far have just been great. And we can't wait to see what's next for Devin Gilfillian. What's next for Lightning 100? Well, we're taking a quick break and coming back with new Beba Doobie.
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0: Lightning 100, that is Local Lightning from Very Gently, featuring Rustin Kelly on the new one, How It's Always Been. And you've been hearing that a lot this week because it's in heavy rotation. Very Gently is our local artist of the week. 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

0: Lightning 100 almost AM with Lip Service. We had Dawes doing Most People and Charlie Crockett. Kentucky Too Long. Charlie Crockett, and not too long from now, is going to be headlining Bridgestone Arena when the rodeo comes to town. The Music City Rodeo going to be 3 days at Bridgestone, Thursday, Friday, Saturday. Miranda Lambert will give a concert after the rodeo on Thursday. Charlie Crockett is Friday, and John Party is Saturday. And we got tickets to give away. Right now, you can enter to win a pair on the ticket window at lightning100.com for Charlie Crockett's Friday night rodeo show.
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0: Lightning 100, music from Lime Garden. That's called All Bad Parts. We heard Moon Taxi before that with Morocco, rolling back to Mountains, Beaches, Cities. Released back in 2013, Simon and Garfunkel and Ben Goldsmith getting us rolling on a Friday morning. Happy Friday, one and all. One more time, Jay Solo here in studio, but I never feel alone when I've got all my friends out in Radioland right alongside. Always appreciate you making Lightning 100 part of your day. We're off to a pretty good start on the roads, which is good news, and I've got great music all morning long. That's even better news, right? Later this hour, music from Bright Eyes, Mount Joy, and Gigi Perez. The latest from His Gold and Messenger. Get on a little Jimi Hendrix right after this.
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0: Cross the river and check out all these great shows at the Basement East. On Tuesday, June 2nd, it's M. Byhold's Tales of a Failed Shapeshifter Tour with Janani K. Jock. Thursday, June 4th, catch the soulful southern sounds of Dylan LeBlanc and special guest Carlisle Griffin. 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And on Tuesday, July 7th, it's the one and only Amy Ray Band with Christy Lee.
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0: That's the new one from His Golden Messenger here on Lightning in the Morning, in the middle of it. That's on the brand new album, I'm People. And November 14th, His Golden Messenger will be here in Music City playing out at the Basement East. You can find your tickets at thebasementnashville.com. Warren Haynes before that, These Changes, that one featuring Derek Trucks. We've already seen Tedeschi Trucks Band. Of course, they opened for the Eagles at Vanderbilt just a couple weeks ago. Warren Haynes also brought Government Mule with Larkin Poe through Music City. They played the Pinnacle earlier this year. And don't forget, speaking of Derek Trucks, Tedeschi Trucks Band have announced two more shows before the year is out right here in Nashville. Excited about that as well. Excited to have you alongside again, Jay Solo here in studio, but I've got music on the way from The Killers, Bright Eyes, great tune from Mount Joy and Gigi Perez. We'll get to some Asha Pulte and Say She, a little power right after this quick timeout.
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0: Mountjoy and Gigi Perez with In the Middle on Lightning in the Morning. That's on Mountjoy's latest release. Hope We Have Fun. Bright Eyes before that also played The Killers and Asha Pulte and Say She She with Power on this Friday morning. Of course, heading in to the holiday weekend. I want to remind you that we will not be at 3rd and Lindsley for Nashville Sunday night. Not live broadcast, but we do have two great replays from the extensive Nashville Sunday Night archives. We've got Daniel Donato from 2018. He'll kick things off this Sunday at 7 p.m., followed by the War and Treaties Nashville Sunday Night set back in 2019. That will begin at 8 o'clock this Sunday. And then we'll be back at 3rd and Lindsley on the 31st for Riz and the Believers with John Salloway and friends, plus Bella Garland. Some great shows coming up in June. High Fade with Mega Family Band. We've got E.G. Vines on the 14th. June 28th, The Cold Stairs. And on July 5th, The Wild Feathers will be headlining Lightning 100's Nashville Sunday Night live from 3rd and Lindsley. 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And speaking of heading into the holiday weekend, we kick off our A to Z weekend at 5 o'clock today. In fact, here's Lieutenant Dan to tell you more about that.
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0: That's the latest from Rostam here on Lightning in the Morning. New album, American Stories. That song's called Back of a Truck. A little Pink Floyd before that. Lake Street Dive from Good Together. It was Dance with a Stranger. And music from City and Color. Getting us here into the 7 o'clock hour. Good Friday morning. It is Jay once again solo here in studio. Thank you for joining me on this edition of Lightning in the Morning. I know a lot of folks getting ready for the holiday weekend. Don't forget, we kick off our A to Z weekend brought to you by Grun Guitars at 5 o'clock this evening. And we'll do that all the way until 6 o'clock on Monday, which is when the 615 will take these very airwaves, followed at 8 p.m. on Monday by New Music Monday. Yeah, we do the show every week. It's an hour of new releases every Monday night at 8 p.m. when Stephanie keeps us up to date with some of the newest music from our favorite Lightning 100 artists and usually has some new discoveries as well. This past episode, last Monday, we checked out new music from Kevin Morby, Howdy, The Last Dinner Party, that Rostam song I just played for you, and many more. 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Later this hour, new music from KC Musgraves, also the latest from Rat Boys, the latest from Fantastic Cat. We'll get on some Bruce Springsteen on this Friday right after a quick commercial timeout.
1: 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We're here at Creefall Bagel Co. 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

0: That's the latest from Casey Musgraves. That's on the new album, Middle of Nowhere. Song's called Dry Spell. Jesse Wells before that with Wheel. Jesse Wells will be playing at the Pinnacle October 16th. Hudson Freeman opening that show. You can find your tickets at thepinnaclenashville.com. Bleachers before that, How Dare You Want More? Well, we're excited about not only Bleachers' new album, but October 8th. We'll see Bleachers at The Truth here in Nashville. And as promised, a little Bruce Springsteen for you. Brilliant Disguise going back to Tunnel of Love. Jay with you here on a Friday morning. I've got more great music on the way. And yes, it is Friday. That means we'll play Keith Coe's DJ Pick of the Week right around 8:30. That's brand new music from Shaky Graves. Coming up later this hour, I promised you Fantastic Cat and Rat Boys. We'll get to both of those. Plus, some James Hunter and Duran Jones and the Indications, all straight ahead on a Friday here on Lightning in the Morning.
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0: fantastic Cat on Lightning in the Morning. That's Donnie Takes the Bus on the new album, Cat Out of Hell. James Hunter before that, People Gonna Talk. Also heard some Duran Jones and the Indications. Well, I told you I was going to play it, and I did. Played a little Witch You. And Rat Boy's got us rolling, Penny in the Lake. That's on Singing to an Empty Chair. Love that. One of those earworms just kind of gets stuck in the head, and then I just kind of walk around all day singing Penny in the Lake. Jay here on a Friday morning. Again, we kick off our A to Z weekend brought to you by Grun Guitars. That'll be at 5 o'clock with Lightning Casey later on today. Later on, bottom of next hour, as I mentioned, Keith Coe's making brand new Shaky Graves music, his DJ pick of the week. Great stuff lined up in between now and then, including music from Johnny Blue Skies and the Dark Clouds, Tyler Ballgame, Father John Misty. I'll take a quick commercial break. I'm going to come back with the latest from Jack White, and he's playing The Truth on October 9th. You can enter to win tickets to that show right now on the ticket window at lightning100.com.
1: 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Live. You think you have what it takes to survive the machine? Welcome to the most unpredictable night in music. 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This is Hooked. 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

0: Johnny Blue Skies and the Dark Cloud. That situation here on Lightning 100 from Mutiny After Midnight. Grab those tickets if you haven't already to see Johnny Blue Skies and the Dark Clouds headline Bridgestone Arena in the fall this year. Tyler Ball Game before that with Matter of Taste. Also heard from Daniel Caesar and Who Knows, as promised, Father John Misty and Goodbye Mr. Blue. Hello everyone out there in Radioland. Jay with you on a Friday morning as we head into Memorial Day weekend. Of course, we kick off our A to Z weekend at 5 o'clock this evening. Lightning Casey will be here in studio, and that'll be all the way till 6 p.m. on Monday evening. That's when you can hear the 615 right here on Nashville's Independent Radio. A quick break, then I'm going to sneak in a few tunes from My Morning Jacket, Jeff Tweedy, and Leon Bridges. Also the latest from Michigander before I play brand new music from Shaky Graves as Keith Coe's DJ Pick of the Week here on Nashville's Independent Radio.
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Lightning 100, that's the new one from Michigander, Freaking Out. It's on a new album, Over Before You Know It. We'll get that at the end of July, which is, you know, right in the middle of the summer. Cannot wait to hear the rest of that Michigander album. It's now time for me to play new music from Shaky Graves. Keith Coe's making this his DJ pick of the week. The song is called When the Love Is New. It's new music from Shaky Graves on Nashville's Independent Radio, Lightning 100.

Nashville's independent radio, Lightning 100. That is new music from Shaky Graves. When the Love is New, that's on a new album entitled Fondness, etc. That is Keith Coe's DJ pick of the week. And as always, we'd love to know what you think about it. So let us know on the socials at Lightning 100. New music on the way from Modest Mouse. Also the latest from Temples. Yeah, I'll get on some Jetstream Heart. Wolfpack and the Smiths straight ahead.

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0: That's new from Temple's Jetstream Heart on Lightning 100. New album Bliss coming out at the end of next month. Get to hear the rest of that new Temple's album. Wolfpack and the Smiths as promised. And I got it rolling with the new one from Modest Mouse, Picking Dragon's Pockets. And Modest Mouse has a brand new album coming out June 5th entitled An Eraser and a Maze. Jay with you just shy of 9 o'clock on this Friday, May 22nd, which is National Road Trip Day. That actually checks out pretty well here in 2026 with it being the beginning of a holiday weekend. Maybe you want to take some vanilla pudding with you because it's also National Vanilla Pudding Day. It's also National Buy a Musical Instrument Day. And if you are looking for a musical instrument of the stringed variety, may we direct you to guitars.com and our friends at Grün Guitars, of course, sponsoring our A to Z weekend, which starts at 5 o'clock this evening. First things first, though, I have to pay a few bills, but I'm going to come right back with your lightning flashes. And yeah, there are a bunch of shows and events happening over the next 7 days right here in Middle Tennessee. I'll tell you all about them right after this.
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0: All right, here we go. Your lightning flashes for Friday, May 22nd, tonight at 5 o'clock out at Centennial Park. It's Musician's Corner with Amanda Shires, Leah Blevins, Ava Swan, Koof Knotts, and Christine Elise, and Tim McNary starting at 5 p.m. Of course, it's a free event. Third in Lindsley tonight, it's 12 Against Nature, a Steely Dan experience with Make Me Smile, the music of Chicago. 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Tomorrow, Saturday, May 23rd, back at Centennial Park for Musician's Corner, day two of three this weekend with The Verve Pipe, Nicole Atkins, Abigail Osborne, Viva Mexico Mariachi, and B. Kelly. That'll start at noon on Saturday, tomorrow, and on Sunday, May 24th. That's when we'll see Maddie Diaz, Sam Palladio, The Explorers Club, Ducky Neptune, and Dory Valentine. Check out the full lineup and schedule at musicianscorner.com. And another reminder, we will not be at 3rd and Lindsley this Sunday night, but we do have two great rebroadcasts of Daniel Donato and The War in Treaty. So make sure you tune in at 7 p.m. this Sunday evening. Right now, music from Bridget Calls Me Baby. 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

0: That's music from Metric, Victim of Luck on Lightning in the Morning. It's on the brand new album, Romanticize the Dive. Metric will be in town on August the 4th playing the Ryman and bringing Broken Social Scene with them. 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Lemonheads before that, It's a Shame About Ray, right? Of Monsters and Men did Wars. Also heard the latest from Jungle, the song Carry On. That's from a forthcoming album entitled Sunshine, which will be out on August 14th. Also heard the latest from Kurt Vile, brand new album coming out 1 week from today. Philadelphia's Been Good to Me, the new one from Kurt Vile. I played the song Chance to Bleed. I've got some more great music lined up between now and the top of the hour, which is when Stephanie will take over here in studio on this Friday morning. But not before I play music from Snowcaps, The Lone Bellow, Boy Genius, Courtney Marie Andrews, and another one from Noah Kahan's new album, The Great Divide. I'll play you the song Doors right after this 60-second timeout.
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0: Nashville's independent radio, Lightning 100, with local lightning music from our friend Leah Blevins. That's Digging in the Coal. It's on the new album All Dressed Up, which we got earlier this year. And later on this evening, Leah Blevins scheduled to take the stage at Centennial Park at 7:15 tonight as part of Musicians Corner. Again, we've got tonight, tomorrow, and Sunday out at Centennial Park. Great lineup. Check out the full schedule at musicianscorner.com. Of course, Leah Blevins playing at 7:15. Amanda Shires will play right around 8:10 this evening. Ava Swan, Tim McNary, and more. Part of the lineup for Musicians Corner later on tonight. That is going to do it for me for this morning. As I mentioned, Stephanie is on the way. She'll take over at the top of the hour. I will be back in tomorrow at noon, and we'll be well into our A to Z Memorial Day weekend here on Nashville's Independent Radio, brought to you by the great folks at Grun Guitars. 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I will sneak a few more in before Stephanie takes over. Music on the way from Big Thief, Brett Denon, and right after this quick commercial break, music from Courtney Marie Andrews here on Nashville's Independent Radio, Lightning 100.
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Lightning 100. That's Cat Clyde, Man's World, The Last Dinner Party before that one. This is The Killer speaking. My name's Stephanie, taking over here this Friday morning. Hope you guys are off to a great start this Friday. Got a lot of great music coming up for you and fun treat at 11. I am going to get to play an interview I got to do a few weeks back and have been kind of holding on to until today. I got to sit down with Jack Antonoff of Bleachers to talk about the brand new album Everyone for 10 Minutes, which is out today. So you can hear my conversation with Jack Antonoff coming up just around 11 a.m. Right now, got a band out of Adelaide, Australia. They're called Swap Meet. This is I Know on Lightning 100.

0: Lightning 100. That is local music from Finger Foods. That one's called Combo Amp. Some Elliott Smith before that one. Another local from Aaron Ray. That's Modern Woman. My name is Stephanie. Spending this Friday morning with you. Getting excited for our A to Z weekend here that we're doing this weekend. Our annual Memorial Day celebration. Kicking it off at 5 p.m. today with the A's. We're going to go hour by hour, letter by letter through our Lightning 100 library. 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
0: It's time for Rev's DJ pick this week, which is one from the new, gorgeous Shaky Graves album, which came out last week. It's called Fondness, Etc. Actually, a home-recorded album done on this like tape machine in, I believe, if I read correctly, his basement. Here's Shaky Graves, When the Love is New on Lightning 100.

Lightning 100. That is Shaky Graves for Rev's DJ pick this week. When the Love is New, one from the brand new album, which came out last week, called Fondness, Etc. Let us know what you guys think about that one. You can find us on our socials at Lightning 100. My name is Stephanie, spending this morning with you 10 until noon, 11-ish. Gonna get to hear an interview I did recently with Jack Antonoff of Bleachers about the brand new album, which is out today. So that's going to be coming up in just a little bit in the show. Right now, we got Dear Tick. Here is Mary Singletary on Lightning 100.

0: Lightning 100, brand new music from Caroline Rose. That is Yip Yip Yow, actually one they've been playing at the live shows for I think like a decade now, but finally got a recorded version of that out, and a super fun one. And Caroline Rose is going to be coming to play a show here in Nashville as part of this very cool series of shows they're doing at independent venues around the country with no ticketing fees. So the venue for Nashville is TBA, to be announced, but tickets are on sale for that at carolinerosemusic.com for July 14th. Cannons before that one, some Two Door Cinema Club. My name is Stephanie. Getting excited because I got a couple more songs lined up for us, and then going to be playing an interview I got to do with Jack Antonoff of Bleachers about the brand new Bleachers album, Everyone for 10 Minutes, which is out today. So that's coming up right after a short break, then something from The Cult, Death Cab for Cutie, on the way on Lightning 100.
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1: As I mentioned a little bit ago, a few weeks back, I got to sit down with Jack Antonoff of Bleachers to talk to him about Bleachers' brand new album, Everyone for 10 Minutes, which is out today. It was a great conversation with him, so we're going to bring you that now. Here is my conversation with Jack Antonoff on Lightning 100.
2: Jack, thank you so much for doing this today. I really appreciate it.
3: Thanks for having me.
2: Yeah, of course. So definitely wanted to like dive in and talk a bit about the new album, which I got to listen to yesterday. Fantastic. I like loved it so much. So I guess I wanted to dive in with some of the stuff at the top of the album, starting with The Van and We Should Talk, which wow, shout out on The Van. Loved that. I'm from Pennsylvania / Delaware, so yeah, always love a Wawa. So it feels like these two songs are really like looking back to kind of the beginning of your music career, like probably before you would even use the term music career. Did you spend a lot of time like looking back and reflecting while making this album?
3: Not intentionally. I just the first two songs, Sideways in the Van, it's like I got thinking about like my like ancestral pact, how like my lineage until now is just the idea of, you know, make any money to have a house and just like live and not get like ripped out of your house, and you know, immigrant stories, people coming from different continents. And then I remember going on my first tour, that's where that line comes from, shouted hello bastards as we left our ancestors, and just feeling like I was leaving my entire lineage, like I was breaking up with something. I don't know why that was in my head so much, but now that the album is done and coming out, I think there's part of me also that felt the need to like quantify my origin story, because so many more people, you know, people get to know you at different points, and that's weird. You know, it's just a weird thing. So I felt, I don't know where it came from, but I just wrote these two songs that just like explain exactly the time period that I made this choice to live this life, and then it cuts right to We Should Talk, which is a song about the complications of living that life.
2: Yeah, that's interesting. I've never actually thought much about how people, you're right, people only get to know you from a certain point on, you know, whether that's someone, you know, in the public like you, or just on a personal level, like there's whole sections of your life that people don't witness.
3: Yeah, which I like to put in the music, because I think it's like, it's one of like the last Trojan horses. It's interesting how you could give an interview and, you know, it'll get picked apart, this and that, but then you could write a song that is like a full diary entry, like spilling all the tea, and it just only is for the audience. It's almost remarkable how like oddly protected that is.
2: Yeah.
3: It's like a space, like if it's in the lens of poetry, or it just gets held differently. So when I write, I think about catching up my people on whatever's been just sticking with me. And I felt the need to set the stage at like 15 and then jump to the present.
2: Yeah, that's really interesting. And I clearly, like from the way you write, you know, about yourself at 15, it feels like it's still very visceral to you, like you can still access that time and those feelings really well.
3: I haven't changed much in some ways,
2: I guess, which maybe goes along with what I was about to ask, which is, do you still feel like that 15-year-old, like that New Jersey kid when you're making music, performing music?
3: Well, I didn't feel like a kid then, and I don't feel like a kid now. I don't really feel like anything, but I just feel like the same person or something. I don't know what it is, but there's this like, life moves on, things change, and then there's this like humming sense about me that doesn't, and that's a big part of where I write from. And I color it with how I feel about the world around me and what I think is going on and what sounds interesting to me. But I guess I'm just describing like the like depths of how I sound, and the themes are always the same, which is just like closing doors, letting the right people in, community, I mean, hence the name of the album, hence a lot of the content. Like, more than ever, I feel emboldened to be clear about what I'm doing, like why I'm speaking to my people, why we need to get together and celebrate and have our church, why I'm, you know, it's a really graceless time where everyone is like marketing has become so repugnant. And I really am so hyper-focused on my audience and my people and want them to know that, like, I don't wish for anything else. Mm-hmm. I wish to be in this long conversation with them. And anyone can join it, but, like, things like doing an interview with you or going out there, it's like a sifter. It's like, I'm only looking for my people. I'm not trying to appeal to anyone else. Like, I think there's a distortion in culture lately where, like, this idea that there's, like, winners and losers. It's so anti-songwriting. It's so anti-performance. It's so anti-art. And that's a big lens that I think from, you know, of course, like what I write about, hence that thing in me that hasn't changed much, is really just like love and loss and grief and community. But it does feel, I don't know, you feel like the bat signal goes up and you need to, as a writer, you know, like reemerge and kind of like refocus things that for your community that you think are on the edge.
2: Yeah, I totally understand that. And I feel like that is kind of a remarkable thing. I mean, not that Bleachers is the only project that does this, but it is remarkable now to have such music that feels, it does feel palpably like it's for a community and for a group of people, which is really special, and I do agree with you, very necessary now.
3: Just because everyone is monetized don't mean that they matter.
2: Yes,
3: right? So
2: absolutely.
3: In the past, you would be, you know, hyper-focused on the people buying your CDs, right? Mm-hmm. Problem with streaming is some dip, you know, makes the record company the same amount of money as the person who means the most to you. So I'm really clear on the difference in those things. I'm also clear on, you know, how I want to move forward with my audience. And I'm also clear on things that need to get left behind. And just feels like an interesting time to talk about it, because I think we've hit this moment where like the ultimate clash of like culture, commerce, and humanity, it's like, it's all hitting a wall.
2: It does feel like it's hitting a tipping point. This kind of like, I always think of it as sort of like product versus art. And
3: no artist sees themselves as a product, and no fan gives a how many monthly listeners their artist that they love has. A lot of these things are distortions, right? Mm-hmm. Things have just been marketed to a place where you know feels like they should, you know, there should be the Oscars and there should be the marketing awards, you know, they should be like separate concepts. And I don't care to have any part in it. I care to, like I said, like send the messages in the bottle out. Like it's just like when you're in high school. I went to this, I was just telling the story, large high school, freshman year in Jersey. And it was like a sea of jocks and cheerleaders and whatnot. And then I saw like one guy who like looked like he went to shows. We became really good friends. We went to shows together. We had a whole secret knowledge. That's how I see my audience. And it doesn't mean that the band has to remain like a secret or tiny. It just means that, you know, it was very like big bands that I feel that with. I've always felt that with like, you know, like Pearl Jam or the E Street Band or things like that. It's just about not ever taking your focus off of them. And sometimes it's, you know, the core of it is always love and loss, but there's a lot on this album that's going at some of the things that have really made me feel like we're heading down a weird path.
2: Yeah. And how, as you get bigger, like, both you as a presence, like a, you know, producer, but also the band Bleachers. And how do you retain that sort of intimacy with your audience? Because I feel like you do it, but I'm not quite sure how you do
3: it. Yeah. Well, I think it's just, you just never treating them like they're not brilliant. You know what I mean?
2: Right.
3: You know, yeah. Like I would never get up on stage. Like the last show we played on the tour was at MSG, which is like a big place. And it was crazy to be there, but I felt like I knew everyone. Mm-hmm. Not literally, but from the front row to the back row, it's like I felt like I knew everyone, and like I would never be up there and be like, "Hey guys, like this next song is about loss." You know what I mean? Like everyone would be like, "Why is he talking like that?" So it's like you develop a rapport that's simply honesty, right? You know, if you speak to people who don't know who you are, and you have to sort of like American Idol it and like be very broad, that's essentially, you know, indicting the intelligence of your audience. If you just speak like a human being, you might have a lot of people who say, "Oh, that's not for me," but that's great, you know. And so I think that's it, is just trying to be normal and not treating people in any way like they're not people and they're not smart.
2: Yeah, and like that sounds so simple when you say it. It's funny how I was just like, "How do you do that?"
3: You know, sometimes you're up there and you see a sea of people, and it would be so easy to just be like, "Who's sad? Who's, you know," or whatever. Yeah. Like crap. I mean, but I've developed an audience that I think one of the things about being very honest in your songwriting is you're holding, you know, they know you. You can't get one past them. I don't want an audience that I can get one past.
2: But you facilitate that too, because, and I say this as someone who, like, so I saw Bleacher's Ryman show here in Nashville in 2023, and like, I'm going to keep this like short because I know we don't have time, but like, it was just such a special and amazing show. And like, side note, I was up in the balcony, and when you guys were playing "I Want to Get Better," I swear I thought the balcony was going to collapse because people were just like jumping so much. But point being, I was there with, you know, a big group of friends up in the balcony, and like, it felt like I felt more connected to them, to these people that I'm with all the time, because of the environment that you and your band were creating. And that's just something like yearn for now.
3: Those are the shows this is how I've always performed. Like, I don't want someone to come and worship at the altar of Bleachers. I want to do it together. That's just, it's just how I've always been. But yeah, it's not, you know, I love playing big shows. I love how vast and wonderful the audience is, but I also feel like more than ever, just like people are being sold so much bullshit. It's like, I'm not f-ing around with this album, and we're not f-ing around with the show. And I just want to be normal with people.
2: Yeah.
3: You know, there's so much abnormality in communication these days.
2: Well, unfortunately, I think we only have like 1 minute left. So I'm going to go out with one more. Oh, no. Yeah. No. I love this. This is like exactly the type of conversations I love. But I want to wrap up with one more quick question, which is, as people are diving into this brand new album, like, is there anything else you want them to keep in mind or do or anything like while listening to it?
3: Oh, I don't know. You know, what keeps emerging for me is a sense of hope. It's not intentional, but it keeps coming out in the writing. So I guess I'd want to be met there somehow.
2: Thank you so much, Jack. I really appreciate it.
1: That is my conversation I got to have with Jack Antonoff of Bleachers a few weeks back, talking about the brand new album, Everyone for 10 Minutes, which is out today, and their upcoming show here in Nashville. They're going to be playing at The Truth on October 8th. Don't miss it. As you may have heard me talk about in that interview, I got to go to their Ryman show last time they were in town, and it was just so much fun. They put on an amazing show. So grab tickets for this upcoming one at the brand new venue here in Nashville. That's Bleachers at The Truth on October 8th. And of course, don't forget to check out the new album, Everyone for 10 Minutes, out today. Let's take a listen to the one we've been playing from that album, Bleachers, You and Forever, on Lightning 100. Oh.

0: Lightning 100, that is Weird Nightmare, might see you there. Suki Waterhouse before that one, Back in Love, Bleachers, You and Forever, and still so happy that I got to talk with Jack Antonoff of Bleachers. I've been a fan of them for so long, and it was great to chat with him about that new album, Everyone for 10 Minutes, which is out as of today. And again, don't forget about that show at The Truth here in Nashville. That will be on October 8th. Suki Waterhouse also playing a show here in Nashville in October. Should also mention that one. Also at The Truth. That'll be right after the Bleachers show on October 14th. So both of those are on sale now. My name's Stephanie. Coming up after the break, got the brand new one from the Rolling Stones up next on Lightning 100.
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0: Lightning 100. That's our local artist of the week. Very gently featuring Rustin Kelly on that one. That's called How It's Always Been. And Very Gently going to be out at the Basement East tonight. Grab tickets for that at thebasementnashville.com. Howdy, before that, Try. Some more local music. Great new one from them. My name's Stephanie. Wrapping up here this Friday morning. I'll see you back here tomorrow morning at 6. And by then, we will have started our A to Z Memorial Day week. Again, here on Lightning 100, starting at 5 today, going to be going hour by hour, letter by letter through our favorite artists of our Lightning 100 library, thanks to Groom Guitars. 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Got a break right now, and then we're back with Beck up next on Lightning 100.
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1: It's Lightning 100's Lieutenant Dan, and we are going to be kicking off our Memorial Day weekend at 5 o'clock today. Getting close. It's all brought to you by our friends at Grunes Guitars. Right now, we're going to have some fun and dive into the archives for a really cool concert. This was a sold-out show at 3rd and Lindsley about 3 years ago with Josiah and the Bonnevilles, and I'm going to play the entire thing thanks to Brown's Diner. You're hungry? Head to Brown's. Get to your favorite local restaurants anytime you can, like Brown's Diner. They've been around for 99 years. These days, you can get out there for breakfast, lunch, and dinner. They were known for cold beers and cheeseburgers for decades. They have redone the menu again. Go see what they got on there that you're going to be excited to enjoy. 7 days a week, free live music, a patio where your dog is welcome, a place where kids are welcome. You can bring kids. Kids' meals come with free ice creams all summer long at Brown's Diner, 2102 Blair Boulevard. Let's do it. It's Josiah and the Bonnevilles, a sold-out show recorded back in 2023, and we get to air the entire thing right now on Lightning 100.

Oh my goodness, it's an incredible honor to be here with you guys tonight. You have no idea. And we're on the radio tonight. So hello to everybody out in Radio Land. It's great to be here. My name is Josiah. I grew up in this great state of Tennessee. This was the first ever headlining show we ever put in on sale for me in here in my home state. It was this show. We put it on sale back in February. It means so much. Thank y'all so much. So I'm going to play y'all. I'm going to take y'all back to the beginning. I'm going to play y'all some songs from when Josiah and the Bonnevilles started. It was a much different time in my life. It was a darker time in my life. And I want to play you these so that you can see as the set goes on, we'll get to more of the stuff that's been recent. You guys can see the change that you've made in my life. You guys are the reason that I get to do this. So this is called Cold Blood.

There's no number, no statistic, no sold out show. It could be a million people in the crowd. There's nothing that will mean more to me than that right there. That I can. If anything I can do on this earth, just help somebody through unimaginable pain. I understand that life is so tough. That means the world to me. I signed my first record deal when I had just turned 18 years old. And I grew up in East Tennessee, and we don't know much about the music business over there. We like music quite a bit, but we don't know much about the music business. And so I got chewed up and spit out the other side. I signed a deal with Warner Brothers Records, and when they let me go finally, I begged them. I said, please give me a couple of these songs back. And so they gave me one of my songs back. And so every quarter of the year, so four times a year, I'd get a little check in the mail from Warner Brothers Records. And it'd be for $2 or for $3 or $4. And I got one of these one day, it was a few years back, and I was really hurting. And I needed it, and it came, and it was for $6. And so I took it, I cashed it, I spent it, and then I wrote this song about it. This is the story of the $6 check.

So toward the end of my deal with Warner Brothers, I would go in for my meetings, but nobody would ever come to get me to take me up to my meetings. And so I became good friends with a security guard at Warner Brothers Records, and his name was Lester, and I wrote this song for him. I wrote this verse for him. Now I'm not sure if anybody works there anymore. They got a Lester at the door, but he's just for show. Ah, but if there is anybody left, I'm pretty damn sure they do regret the day they let this cowboy go. I got a six-star.

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I have a very special treat for y'all tonight. I have a song that I've never played anywhere. And, you know, I had the great honor recently of meeting a fellow artist, an incredible young writer. And she helped me write this song. And I want to bring her out. I want her to sing it with me. Will y'all please welcome Salem Elise to the stage? Now listen, we just wrote this. I am going to pull a little thing over. I'm going to have the words nearby, just in case. No judgments, no judgments. So I dated a girl for a while, and her parents really didn't like me. And it hurt pretty bad. And I wrote this song. We wrote this song about it. It's called Tennessee Twister.

0: Salem Elise, everybody.
1: Thanks, everyone. Thank you.
0: She's incredible. Incredible talent.
1: Oh, you're the best. Thanks so much for having me.
0: Good segue into this part of the set where I don't know if y'all have had a relationship that just kind of made you lose your mind for a little while. I had one, and really, I lost my mind and it didn't come back for a while. And I want to play y'all three songs from that. I call this my Trinity of Heartbreak part of the set. But the first song is the fun one. It's When We Met. This is called Stolen Love.

How are y'all feeling out there? Mitch, I'll take just a little more guitar up here in my monitors, just a touch. So I got a new record that just came out. Thank you so much. It's called Endurance. It's about the things in my life that I've endured for a very long time. And mostly it's about family and love and hope. I feel like I'm a walking testament of hope. I'm just a walking testament of the grace of God. But every now and then, pain does endure. And this relationship I told you about, it left me in a bad spot for many years. And I don't know if any of y'all have been through that, but I wrote this song about that spot. It was like there was a bullet in me, and it was just poisoning me. And for years and years and years, I couldn't get over it. And I wrote this song about it. It's called Burn.

Mitch, I feel like one of these lights, can we come down like 10% on one of these? Yeah. I want to see y'all a little bit up here. I'm so fortunate to have so many amazing people around me. Will you all please make some noise for Mitch? And this is for all my guys and the people that... I always struggled so much younger. As a younger artist on the road, I struggled so much, and I just have an amazing support system around me now, and it's the reason I'm able to do this consistently again. So thank you all. I love you guys. I love you all. I got one more song in this trinity of heartbreak songs. And this is the one about forgiveness. Because you reach a point, I reached a point where it just didn't do any good to hold on to it any longer. It wasn't hurting her, it was only hurting me. And I sat down one night, I wrote this song as a letter about forgiving her, forgiving myself, and just moving on. It's called Hey Violet.

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I'll try it. 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I've had this requested a couple times, and we've had 3 nights here, y'all. It's been unbelievable, and I would like to thank y'all up here so much. So many of y'all have been to all 3. It means the world to me. So I've tried to swap a few songs out here and there. And I want to play this one from my second record, Motel Mayday. It's another song about a relationship. I hope that's okay. I wasn't going to say what kind of relationship. I wrote this about a girl that I met at about 4 a.m. one night. Her name is Daisy. Daisy.

Thank you.

So 1 year and 8 months ago, I was a bartending for a living. I was dreaming of one way back into music, and I saved up a little bit of money, and I quit that job, and I hid out in my bedroom, and I started just learning popular songs every day, thinking, how can I do these in my East Tennessee way? And I started posting them online. I called them country covers. And it's just changed the course of my life. I found so many of y'all that way, and it's such a special time in my life, I'll never forget it. And I'd like to play y'all a couple of these country covers, if that's all right.

Y'all are incredible. Y'all are pumping me up so much up here. Hey, if y'all know these, you can sing them with me.

I'm going to play y'all one more of these country covers. It was early after the time I had quit the bar, and I was still unsure if it was going to work. I was very unsure if it was going to work, and I took a walk every day. I committed to clocking into my little home studio, just like I did at the when I worked at an Amazon warehouse in Lebanon, Tennessee, just like I did at the bar. And I decided I was going to clock in, and I took a walk every day, and I took a walk this day. I heard this song, and it hit me right away, but I didn't know what it was. I got home right away, and I started strumming it, and I knew that for me, it just makes me think of my mother. I lost my mother to cancer in 2009. She was an amazing woman, and she fought it so hard for 10 years. And we had a very special relationship. And so I want to sing this song, and I've gotten a lot of messages. What I'm going to do is I'm going to add a chorus on the end. I'm going to step away from the mic, and you're welcome to sing or just be there in the moment. If you got anybody that this song is for you, that it makes you think of, it'll be ours. We'll have a moment, and I'll step back, and we'll do that third chorus together. This is called Ghost.

So my new record starts with my dad's voice. And I had him here last night. He was in the crowd. And I was a mess. I couldn't look at him. I was bawling like a baby. They told me about that today, that I was bawling. So, but my dad, growing up, my dad worked in the furniture factories in East Tennessee. And when he met my mother, she was a single mother of three kids. And he told her, "I'm not just in love with you, I'm in love with the kids." And he went to work every day at the furniture factory to take care of us. He's an incredible influence on my life. And when I was, after my third record deal, I went to work at an Amazon warehouse because I just couldn't make music work. I couldn't figure out how to do it for a living. And the pandemic hit, and I went to work in this Amazon warehouse. And me and Dad got real close because I was living his life. I was 32 at this time, and I was packing my lunch every day and going and putting in 10-hour shifts. And I started writing this song when I was working there. And this song is for everybody out there. I know there's so many of you out there that are just working so hard to survive day in and day out. And you keep this country running, and I'm so grateful for you. And this song is for all y'all. This is called

0: So the last two nights, we have been blessed with, we had an incredible opener for the first two nights for these shows. His name is Philip Bowen. And he's an Appalachian like myself from West Virginia. And I met him because he duetted a TikTok that I posted, and I reached back out. I said, Philip, bro, you're like the greatest fiddle player around. Will you please join me on a song sometime? And he did. He did a track. We sent it back and he did it together. And we were so grateful to have him down here. And I called him up today because, you know, we had Cassandra on the open the show today. Because how amazing. How amazing was Cassandra? She made me nervous to take the stage. She was just, I was mesmerized back there. But I called Philip up today and I said, Philip, will you come join me again one more night? And he said, yeah. So welcome Philip Bowen to the stage with me, y'all. A couple months ago, I made a terrible mistake. I played a music festival in Richmond, Virginia. And when you're on tour, sometimes you just don't know where you wake up at. You get a little disoriented. And I didn't have this song of mine in the set list. It's called I Am Appalachia. And the crowd let me know very quick that I had forgotten an important one. So I won't make that mistake ever again when I'm around home. So let's play I Am Appalachia for him, Philip. What do you say?
1: Let's do it.
0: Philip Bowen on the strings.
1: Let's go.

I heard that for the first time. I've never played on stage and heard that on Friday, and I'm just, my mind's been blown. I never want to stop playing that. All right, stay here with me. Play one. He's going to join me for one more. So I got this song about the way I grew up. The record ends, my new record ends with my mom and my dad's love together. And we had a very simple life. We didn't have a lot of money, but the love in our house was just so much, and it was enough. And I'm so fortunate here to have so many people that I consider family that have looked after me. Dan, I love you so much. Ann and Mike Ponzio, I love you guys. You guys have taken care of me through hard times. I love you guys so much. It's amazing to have you all out there. And I consider all you guys family. Thank you so much for being here.

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1: Lightning 100, what a fun show that was. Josiah and the Bonnevilles, a sold-out Nashville Sunday night concert. I think it was a two-night run back then. And yeah, we got to air night number two live on the radio. And we got to enjoy it today thanks to our friends at Brown's Diner. Truly a place to enjoy yourself, breakfast, lunch, dinner. They've got live music out there almost seven nights a week. The bands play for free. It usually starts around 7 o'clock, but keep up with the lineup on their Instagram at The Browns Diner. 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You're in a hurry. They're going to take care of you. This is a great establishment. There's a reason it's been around for almost 100 years now out of 2102 Blair Boulevard.
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0: Lightning 100, that's Meals Out West. Got some Out West vibes on that one. We love it. Nathaniel Rateliff and the Night Sweats before that, South of Here and the Black Keys. You Got to Lose. They got a recording studio off 8th Avenue South. At least Dan Auerbach does. Easy Eye Sound Studios. And man, been doing so many cool things out there. We went out there recently for a celebration of the new Leah Blevins record, which they made there. It's Lieutenant Dan hanging with you in the studio till 3 o'clock today when Lightning Casey takes over. Casey's officially going to kick off the weekend at 5 o'clock today. It'll be our A to Z Memorial Day weekend celebration as Groon Guitars is partnering with us again this year. We love Groon. What a cool place that is. Have you been there lately? Take your kids. Let them see some of the coolest guitars on the planet. Yes, you can look online at Groon at guitars.com. 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What a website. 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
0: Let's go ahead and get on Keith's DJ pick of the week. It's new music from Shaky Graves, When the Love is New on Lightning 100.

Lightning 100, that's new from Shaky Graves, When the Love is New. It's Keith's DJ pick of the week. And man, we've been Shaky Graves fans for a long time around here. Great to see him putting out more new music. As we get on the new one from Casey Musgraves, Dry Spell on Lightning 100.

0: Lightning 100, Young the Giant, Different Kind of Love. They're going to be returning to Nashville to headline Ascend Amphitheater. I saw them out at Pilgrimage Fest last year. It was awesome. They really put on a great live show. And Ascend, it's going to be so fun catching them with Cold War Kids and Almost Monday. It's one to enjoy this summer. They'll be there June 27th. We are also excited to get to see Lake Street Dive with Jack Johnson August 25th at Ascend. Dermot Kennedy with Jonah Kagan. That'll be this fall, October 11th. Bob Dylan and Lucinda Williams will be there August 1st. Train, Bare Naked Ladies and Matt Nathanson, July 31st. Turnpike Troubadours, July 24th. Yeah, a lot of stuff happening at Ascend Amphitheater, downtown Nashville. Check it out. Take a look at that lineup and head to the ticket window at lightning100.com where we've got your chance to win tickets to shows.
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1: Lightning 100, Courtney Marie Andrews and Hangman. What a great tune of hers. We heard from Revivalist before that, Heartstop. We're excited to be getting a new record from the Revivalist. And they've been taking over Nashville this week. We saw them out at D's last night. They had the sold-out show at Harkin Hall. And they're going to be making their debut at the Opry today. 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

Lightning 100 Asheville's independent radio music from Johnny Blue Skies there with Dark Clouds. That's called Situation. Sam Fender and Olivia Dean teaming up before that on Rain Me In. My name is Casey. Good afternoon. Coming up shortly, going to hear a new one from Devin Gilfillian, and everything we're doing this hour, it's made possible by Punk Walk. Find it right now, 4101 Charlotte Avenue. That's in the Sylvan Supply Center. Happy hour going on until 6 o'clock. At 5 o'clock, we are going to flip that switch, and we're going to jump in to our Memorial Day tradition, our A to Z weekend. Going to get it going at 5 o'clock. Now, let's do one from Michigander, a brand new one from Michigander. It's called Freaking Out. It's on Nashville's Independent Radio and Lightning 100.

0: Lightning 100 Nashville's independent radio music from Devin Gill, Philly, and there that's called Hold On from that Time Will Tell album. Had some Stones before that. You can't always get what you want, that's true, but if you try sometimes, then you just might find you get what you need. Brother Wallace, before that, I'm Casey. Hello, still to come this hour. Going to hear from the features. Also got some Father John Misty. We'll do that in a little bit. Right now, we got to say thanks to Punk Walk. They make this show possible every day. You can blame them as long as you do it in person. 4101 Charlotte Avenue. Go see them right now. You get there before 6 o'clock. You got happy hour going on. You got $2 domestics. You got half-price sushi. You got $3 Montucky Tall Boys and so much more. You also get 2 hours of free parking. Sold, right? Go see them right now. They do a happy hour, and they do dinner 7 days a week. They do lunch Monday through Friday. Punkwalk.com. That's where the menus live. Local Lightning, next.
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Coming up at 5 o'clock, we're going to kick off Lightning 100's Memorial Day A to Z weekend. Going to go through every letter 1 hour at a time all weekend long. This hour, stuff in no particular order at all. From Tedeschi Truck, still to come, and the features. And right now, Father John Misty, it's the payoff on Lightning 100.

0: Lightning 100, Nashville's independent radio and Tedeschi Trucks band doing Future Soul. That one about the future comes after music from The Features. We heard the new romantic TV on the radio before that. No cute little pun there, but we did hear a really good song called Wolf Like Me. My name is Casey, and Punk Walk powers this program today. And you just got roped into having an event, didn't you? And now you're looking for a place to have it. You realize you may have messed up, right? Or you got like an office lunch kind of thing going on. And again, you kind of got backed into catering that thing, didn't you? Now you got all this going on. It's stressing you out. Look, don't worry about it. All right. You don't have to worry because you know Punk Walk. You need a cool space to have an event? Hey, they've got one. You need maybe something catered, like an office party kind of thing going on? They can take care of that too. Just reach out at punkwalk.com or just walk in the door at 4101 Charlotte Avenue. 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And I mean, look, you can stay there longer than 2 hours. I am not here to judge. I just don't want you to miss out. Punkwalk.com. They're on Instagram at Punkwalk Nashville. 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

0: Lightning 100 Asheville's independent radio, Teddy at Night. That's the latest one. Some local lightning there. It's called Tiny Reapers. Got some local natives in. Before that, we heard Breakers and Death Cab for Cutie, Grapevine Fires. My name's Casey. You know, coming up here in just a little bit, less than an hour, we're going to kick off our Memorial Day A to Z weekend. And all weekend long, just because it's Memorial Day, it's right there in the name of it, we're going to go through our entire library, 1 hour at a time, one letter at a time. So every hour gets its own letter. Going to go A, B, C, D, probably E, F, on and on and on. And we're just going to keep going back through it all weekend long, because we have the kind of library that will absolutely support such a thing. You know what? We're going to start showing it off right at 5 with our A to Z Memorial Day weekend. Thanks to Punk Walk for powering this program once again. They're in the Sylvan Supply Center, 4101 Charlotte Avenue, punkwalk.com. I could have a sushi breakfast, though. I've done that before. Did we just discover something live on air? No, we didn't. We just misspoke, because happy hour and dinner, that's what happens out there 7 days a week. And they do lunch Monday through Friday. All the menus, all the stuff. Come Punk Walk, the spot for everyone.
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0: Reverend Keith Coe's DJ pick for today is a new one from Shaky Graves. It's When the Love is New on Lightning 100.

Lightning 100 Asheville's independent radio and Shaky Graves there. That's When the Love is New. That's Keith's DJ pick. Let us know what you think. Tell us on the socials. We're at Lightning 100. Still to come, local lightning with Slapdragon. Going to do some Joby Riccio, too. Right now, Charlie Crockett's turn with Kentucky Too Long on Lightning 100.

0: Lightning 100, Nashville's independent radio. And there's one from Slapdragon. It's called Already One. Local Lightning. Got a bunch of that coming up on Saturday at 6 on 615 Saturday. We say thanks to Punk Walk for powering the show again. Happy hour until 6. Dinner this evening, and you can find all those menus at punkwalk.com. They're also on Instagram at punkwalk Nashville. Coming up at 5 o'clock, it is Lightning 100's Memorial Day A to Z weekend. Going to be working on that for a couple of days here on this extended holiday weekend. We'll do these, and we'll be right back with some Cassius Culpepper next.
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2: 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Matty Diaz, Sam Palladio, The Explorers Club, Ducky Neptune, Dory Valentine, too. Show gets going at noon. It is free. Had an absolute blast hanging out with Sam Palladio here in the studio on Wednesday. For more shows, we have a concert calendar, and I'll bet you can find said concert calendar if you go to lightning100.com. Here in just a few minutes, it is a tradition. It's a fun few days on the radio. It's Lightning 100's Memorial Day A to Z weekend, powered by Gruen Guitar. Is going to get that going here in just a few minutes. Right now, let's do some Cassius Culpepper, Man of His Word, Lightning 100.

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100 Nashville's independent radio. A is for Auerbach, and A is for A. It's our Memorial Day A to Z weekend. Getting it going right now. Going to be in the A's all this hour, moving to the B's next hour. And then, well, that kind of explains what we're going to be doing here for the next few days. It is Memorial Day weekend. We have spent 30-some years putting this library together. And so, with this long holiday weekend, there's absolutely no reason why we shouldn't kind of show it off a little bit, right? Right. That's what we're all about here for the next few days. And we're able to do the A to Z Memorial Day weekend thanks to Gruen Guitars. They are at guitars.com. They're also at 2120 8th Avenue South, locally owned and operated. 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Of course, Gruen, I think they're fond of it too, because they've been locally owned and operated for over 50 years with one of the world's premier vintage and used collections. We're talking about that classic stuff, that Martin, that Fender, that Gibson, that Epiphone, Gretsch, National Instruments. 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

0: Lightning 100 Nashville's independent radio, and it's our A to Z Memorial Day weekend with Almost Monday, doing a song called Living is Easy. Art Deco before that with I Feel Alive. My name is Casey, and Gruen Guitars, they are powering our A to Z Memorial Day weekend. And here we are in the Music City. So right now, I completely realize I could be talking to somebody who has just picked up a guitar for the very first time. I could be talking to one of the absolute best guitar players in the world. And the best part is, Gruen Guitars, they've got plenty of stuff for both of you. Go to guitars.com. Or you can go see them at 2128 8th Avenue South. They know what they're doing. They've been locally owned and operated for over 50 years. You can find them on the socials at Gruen Guitars. And we thank Gruen for powering our A to Z Memorial Day weekend, which we will continue in just a bit. 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
0: We continue our A to Z Memorial Day weekend in the A's with some local lightning from Courtney Marie Andrews. It's Hangman on Lightning 100.

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0: Lightning 100, Nashville's independent radio, and it's an A to Z Memorial Day weekend. Almost AM. There's a bunch of A's in that one. You hear a song called Lip Service. Alana Royale before that doing Animal, song and artist with an A there. And of course, Almost AM and Alana Royale proving a point there. And that is, even during the A to Z Memorial Day weekend, there's plenty of time for some local lightning and plenty of time for us to thank Grilling Guitars. Dude, go to guitars.com and check out one of the world's premier vintage and used collections of the classic stuff, that good stuff, that Martin, that Fender, that Gibson, Epiphone, Gretsch, National Instruments too. And you can see the gallery in person, 2128th Avenue South, or again, online at guitars.com. Grilling Guitars, a proud sponsor of Lightning 100's A to Z Memorial Day weekend. Now, we've got a little bit of time left in the A's, but you know what happens after six? You know what happens? B. Good job.
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Lightning 100 Nashville's independent radio, and it's our Memorial Day A to Z weekend, and B is for boy, oh boy, this is a great idea. You know what? Tyler Ball Game there. We heard Matter of Taste, some Bahamas with All the Time. Still to come, Leon Bridges, some Beba-Doo-Bee. Right now, local Lightning, this one from Blonde Bullet. It's called February. It's on Nashville's independent radio, Lightning 100.

0: Lightning 100, Nashville's independent radio, Courtney Barnett, along with Waxahachie. That's Sight Unseen here on our Memorial Day A to Z weekend. A little David Bowie before that, Moon Age Daydream, and some Jesse Balin. Local Lightning. That one is called Wildlife. We are going through a different letter every hour on this gigantic library of music that we have. We're doing this all weekend long, and we're able to do it thanks to Gruen Guitars, a legendary guitar and instrument company. 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
1: 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On Tuesday, June 2nd, it's M. Byhold's Tales of a Failed Shapeshifter Tour with Janani K. Jock. Thursday, June 4th, catch the soulful southern sounds of Dylan LeBlanc and special guest Carlisle Griffin. Thursday, June 25th, don't miss actor, director, artist, and musician Troy Doherty. Friday, July 3rd, experience Supernova, a tribute to Oasis. And on Tuesday, July 7th, it's the one and only Amy Ray Band with Christy Lee. Be sure to stop by Low Bar, located directly underneath the Beast, for drinks, pool, darts, karaoke, and more. Check out Happy Hour from 5 to 8 p.m. before the show. 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
0: 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It's 2 hours of music being made right here in the Music City, with a lot of it being made by you and being sent to lightning100.com/the615. We'll cover the week in live music and announce a local artist of the week thanks to Frothy Monkey. And don't forget about 615 Saturday, another 2 hour block of local lightning Saturday evenings at 6. 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
0: Gruen Guitars powers our Memorial Day A to Z weekend, and this one from Biba Doobie, All I Did Was Dream of You, on Lightning 100.

0: It's our A to Z Memorial Day weekend here on Lightning 101 from Beck. That's called Ride Lonesome, Beach House, and Beach Boys. Before that, I'm Casey, and I am going to get out of here. Back tomorrow at 6 o'clock, 2 hours of local lightning. That's what's coming up on 615 Saturday holiday weekend. Maybe something fun in store coming up tomorrow. I don't know. You'll have to listen. We're going to continue our A to Z Memorial Day weekend thanks to Gruen Guitars. You can find them at guitars.com. You can find them on the socials at Gruen Guitars. You can also find them at 2120 8th Avenue South. Right after these, it's one
1: of my
0: favorite
1: 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You think you have what it takes to survive the machine? Welcome to the most unpredictable night in music.
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